Tame Impala with Dracula. So we track your requests. Weeknights at 6, we run them back. This is the top 6 at 6. We're at number 4. It's so easy. Here's Olivia Dean.

I mean, it's the best when people are nice to you. I see where she's coming from. That song's so good. Boston at 2. Top 6 at 6. Today's hottest song. This is Risk It All. Here's Bruno Mars.

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0: SK20. That's Home Record from Somber number 19. We're running back the hottest songs in Saskatchewan this week. Here's an exciting one. This went from viral hit to one of our most requested, and now it begins its ascent on SK20 with Boston. Here's Stella Lefty.
1: Number 18.

0: Number 17, Sabrina Carpenter, Espresso. This is SK20. Last week, Choosin' Texas went back to number one. Will it hold on? We're going to find out. And on the way, we've got a feature pick. I was about to say it's a new song, but it's not. It's from 8 years ago, and it is becoming a hit now. What's up with that?
1: Oh, baby doll.
0: Baby Doll by Dominic Fike.
1: Can't move on.
2: 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I'm out.
0: Isn't it funny how life works? He recorded this at the lowest point in his life. He was broke. He was on house arrest. And 8 years later, it's changed his life. Baby Doll by Dominic Fike is coming up on SK20 for the first time ever.
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0: Beautiful things that
1: coming in at 16 this week. Benson Boone, there's Beautiful Things. SK20, I'm Tim Stone. You ready for something different? We've never played this.
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1: The name's Dominic Fike. He recorded this song 8 years ago. Nothing really happened. Social media suddenly resurrected Baby Doll. Now listen close, because the song's only 90 seconds long. It's part of the charm. Here's Dominic Fike with Baby Doll, an SK20 feature pick.

0: Golden, SK20 number 14. Hottest songs in the province. It's Tim Stone. Did you hear about these Golden girls? Speaking of Golden, this is one of the best Saskatchewan stories of the week.
1: Thank you for being a friend.
0: Four Saskatchewan sisters have smashed a Guinness World Record for oldest combined age. They are 392 when you add it all up. The oldest sister is 103. Birthdays in this family are big events. They're quick to tell you everyone feels like it could be the last one, so they really celebrate. They are our Golden Girls. SK20's back in a minute with Teddy Swims, Somber, and Cameron Whitcomb.
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0: 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Mr. Know-It-All.

0: Ordinary in the number 11 spot. SK20, we're counting down the hottest songs in Saskatchewan. Starting to see the sweet side of September now. Here's Rob. Rob loves this season. Tell me what you love about it, Rob.
1: Favorite thing about fall in Saskatchewan? No bugs.
0: Ooh, bingo. Oh, yeah. Wasn't easy being outside sometimes this summer.
1: Yep. Not even a month ago, we went to play a game. I got to go put my stuff down and go back to the vehicle for a while until someone showed up with bug spray.
0: Oh, yeah. It really limits what you can do. I went to an outdoor yoga class this week, and everybody was just on the grass, comfortable. It's a thing of beauty. Let's enjoy this. Next up, top 10 songs start playing. We've got two Olivias, Dean Rodrigo and Taylor Swift. Hang on.
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0: Number 10. Man I Need by Olivia Dean on SK20. We're in the top 10. Here we go.
1: Number 9.
0: This is Drop Dead, up 2 spots this weekend on SK20. Here's Olivia Rodrigo.

0: SK20 number 7. She's down one spot this weekend. Taylor Swift, I knew it, I knew you. CCMAs, the Canadian Country Music Awards in Saskatoon this weekend. Did you know the last time Saskatoon hosted the CCMAs, Taylor Swift showed up? It was in 2012. Hey, Taylor Swift here. Who's that? I mean, she wasn't then what she is now. There was a concert at Mosaic Stadium this week. That's a big deal. The last one was Garth Brooks 7 years ago. This is Megan. She took her son to Foo Fighters. The Foo Fighters was her son's first concert. Listen to what she was telling us.
1: Yes, my almost 14-year-old, this was his first concert, and I think he loved it, although he his feet were sore from standing, and I was like, wow, you are weak.
0: It's not very rock and roll, dude. You are weak. When we come back, we are going to hear a song from the Foo Fighters and Two by Bruno Mars.
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3: Number 6.

0: 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I just might. Number 6.
1: You want it?
2: You've got it.
1: Just for you. The SK20 request.
0: This is Natasha. Get this. She went to the Foo Fighters this week, but she didn't know she was going. So tell me, how did you find out?
3: It was actually a surprise from my husband.
0: What a surprise. Had you ever been to a Foo Fighter show before?
3: No, I haven't.
0: Oh, that first one is so exciting. So what's your favorite song by them?
3: Everlong.
0: Number one, yes?
3: Yes.
0: Everlong, there's something special about it.
3: Yes.
0: Yeah. The way that it starts so slow and builds up, you just know the crowds go crazy as soon as they hear the beginning of this one. So let's play it.
3: Yes, thank you.
0: Word is the Foo Fighters concert brought in $10 million for Regina's economy. Thanks for coming through. Thanks for fighting Foo.

0: That's Bruno Mars. Number four, Risk It All, down two spots on SK20. Riley is with us. Hi, Riley.
1: Hello.
0: Hey, what's going on?
1: Is this the radio station?
0: Yes, sir.
1: Can you play Break the Bank for me?
2: Can I play Break the Bank for you?
1: Yeah, just like an extra like bonus day, just for me.
2: That's a really good idea. I wish I could.
1: Yeah, you got to start it.
0: All right, I'll tell my boss you want free money. You know what? I'm kind of doing a countdown right now, so...
1: Yeah, I gotta go.
0: Okay, same. We got the top three songs of the week on the way. Good luck getting on Break the Bank next week.
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4: 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Number three.

0: That's Olivia Dean. She's up one, back in the top three. So easy on SK20.
1: Once upon a number one time.
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1: The SK20 number one. When?
0: September 2004. We're going back 22 years for this one. It comes in like a high-octane hurricane. This is American Idiot. Here's Green Day.

0: SK20, that's Tame Impala, the Jenny remix of Dracula, up one spot at two. We got one more. One more song, the biggest song. What do you think it'll be?
1: Now. The biggest song in the province. 5, 4, 3, 2, 1. This is the SK20, number one.
0: It's been the song of the summer. It is such a massive hit. There isn't a person listening who doesn't know the word.

0: That's Ella Langley. What a breakthrough hit. The world knows her name because of Choosin' Texas. Number one, 2 weeks in a row on SK20. I'm Tim Stone. Thank you for listening. Thanks for being part of this. You know we'll be back around next weekend with the biggest hits. You can count on us. We're here for you.
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9: Hey, it's Evan Bray. We all know there's a million and one jokes about the wind and how flat the land is here, but I'm very proud to say I was born on a windy day under a big, beautiful Saskatchewan sky. 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And if you know me, you know my community and my province is important to me. I care about our future, and I believe we're looking pretty good. 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They're one of the province's largest private sector employers with more than 3,200 workers and contractors. And those workers, in turn, help power Cameco's success, which they then give back to our communities. Cameco is committed to supporting northern businesses, prioritizing communities and Indigenous partnerships, and investing in education across the province. Cameco and Saskatchewan are in a mutually beneficial partnership. When Cameco thrives, the province benefits in a big way. I'm Evan Bray. Nuclear power starts right here with Cameco, and that sounds like a great deal to me.
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2: And Mark and Rosemont, you want to get in on this. Your thoughts about fall you want to share. Go ahead.
3: Okay, so my friend Jill. Jill says that September 1st is adult summer. Because the kids go back to school, you don't have to entertain them like you did all the summer. You get to enjoy some of the weather and some of the outdoor activity, you know, while the kids are away at school.
2: Okay, yeah, I like that.
3: Adult summer.
2: Thanks for that, Mark. Shauna, do you feel that way? You feel like you've got adult summer now?
4: I do get the time back. I feel like September is still just regroup.
2: Yeah.
4: September's figuring out the schedule, right? Like, so I think come October, then I start enjoying.

0: My days.
1: Yeah, you don't always get the same weather in October, but it was a weird start to September, right? With the, like, a few days back before the long weekend, and then the kids were off, and then they were back for a short week, and, like, is this kind of feels like the first real week of back to school?
0: Actually, you're right. Is this the first full week? It is. This is the first full week. Okay, so we're calling it, this is adult summer right now.
1: I'm going to say it starts Monday. Because this was the first, like, back-to-school week. Can they open the pools back up just for adults during the day on those days?
0: You're right. Like, we need to start celebrating. We need to start planning. Next week is adult summer for all of us.
1: It's the Zen99 adult gigantic slip and slide.
0: Can you imagine?
1: No kids allowed.

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2: Shauna, is it your daughter's birthday today?
3: Jossie's birthday party is tonight, her actual birthday next week. I feel good things in terms of birthday and our forecast, because if you recall, Jocelyn, when she was born, it was a rare, crazy 32-degree day. Mm-hmm. So I'm thinking, okay, next week when it is her actual birthday, we're going to be around 25, it looks like, in the forecast.
2: Has she had any birthdays where it was almost snowing that you remember?
3: Her second birthday, we had to cancel because there was a freak blizzard and we weren't allowed to put up the bouncy castle that I had rented.
2: That is
3: not a word of a lie.
2: So Saskatchewan weather, 32 years. 2 years later, a blizzard. Although, think about it. How much fun that bouncy castle would be in full-on snowsuits.
3: They wouldn't come set it up for me. They called and canceled. We couldn't even have it. But I have a picture of her. And I got the number two balloon. And it's her holding her big number two balloon on the deck.
2: Oh, my gosh.
3: And there's snow all around her. And she's blowing snow, like, at the camera. It's a really gorgeous photo.
2: She'd probably actually love that. Like, the variety in her birthdays year to year is... sure, nice. Versus, mine is in the middle of January. Do you know what, Shauna? I'll tell you what it's going to be like this year. Minus 40. It always is.

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2: Shauna, did you ever go through a big gardening phase?
3: Yes, a huge phase. And it was such an amazing backyard with this beautiful garden. And I remember when Jossie was born, because she's a September baby, and it was harvest time. And yep. So we had my parents, Jeff's parents, we had to get everyone over to help do the harvest of the veggies because, well, I was in labor. So my hands were tied. But I remember that was the best year that we ever had in that house, in that garden. Now, fast forward, we're in our other house, and I have a much smaller garden, but I, too, did the harvest this weekend. All right, check this out, Justin. This is just from one plant in my garden of the tomatoes. Look how beautiful, juicy, and absolutely perfect this basket of tomatoes is.
2: This is AI, Shauna.
3: No!
2: Look at it.
3: It's not AI.
2: Can you put a filter on it? It looks literally perfect. Oh, there's a Halloween mask in the photo. You set this up.
3: Well, of course I set up the mask.
2: But
3: yes.
2: Wow, these look incredible.
3: Oh, I can't wait. I think I'm going to do salsa. I haven't done salsa because I haven't had enough tomatoes. In the last 2 years, I've got a bounty. I am doing salsa. I've already frozen 3 big Ziploc bags just of tomatoes to use, you know, later on in the year, tomato sauce, whatever. It's epic.
2: Did Jeff grow some hot peppers or something for your salsa?
3: Oh, did we? We have a whole bushel of, what are the Scotch bonnets? We did Scotch bonnets.
2: What's a Scotch bonnet?
3: Look it up. Don't just try one. Look it up first.
2: Scotch bonnet salsa recipes.
3: Oh. You don't want to touch your skin. You don't want to touch. You have to wear gloves when you handle these peppers, Justin.
2: Oh, no. I don't want that kind of salsa.
3: Remember what happened the last time you had something hot?
2: I believe we were in the middle of a show, Sean, and I said,
3: "Yeah,
2: guys, I gotta go."
4: Let's go, girls.

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5: Hey, it's Evan Bray. 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
2: Shauna, we got a text from Lacey in the Greens. She wants your opinion on my golf outfit yesterday, which I noticed you never commented on. Did you not see this? Check this out.
3: Oktoberfest, baby.
4: Oh, what are we doing? What's happened here? How did I miss this yesterday?
2: It's Oktoberfest coming up, Shauna, so I've got some leader holes in for the golf course.
4: You didn't wear this, did you? You did wear it! Oh my gosh!
2: Yep, showed up to the golf course, full lederhosen. You like my little brown hat, my white stockings,
4: hair overalls,
2: shorties, little blouse. I was styling.
4: Wait, are you asking Megan what she thinks?
2: Yeah.
5: Oh my goodness.
6: What do you think of the outfit?
5: Oh my goodness. Like, what am I even supposed to say to this? I can't.
2: What are
4: Why
2: the
4: did you do that?
2: Golf ball companies, Vice Golf, they are based in Germany, big celebration for Oktoberfest. They said, hey, can we send you some of our special edition golf balls? So I thought, might as well dress up in lederhosen. Not going to lie, got a few funny looks on the golf course.
4: Is it Oktoberfest when it's not October yet?
2: Well, it's coming up. You know, it's coming up. It's okay. I'm doing a little pre-giveaway.
4: Yeah, okay.
2: I'm not sure if I show up to the German club, if they're going to think it's awesome, or they're going to be like, get out. This is offensive.
4: I feel if they've had a few, you're in.
2: Oh, yeah, okay.
4: Like, that'll be the secret.
2: Go later
4: good.
2: In the evening after everybody's warmed up.
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1: The biggest hits in the land of living skies.
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1: You turn them up.
0: All the way to number one.

0: SK20. That's home record from Somber number 19. We're running back the hottest songs in Saskatchewan this week. Here's an exciting one. This went from viral hit to one of our most requested, and now it begins its ascent on SK20 with Boston. Here's Stella Lefty.
1: Number 18.

0: Number 17, Sabrina Carpenter, Espresso. This is SK20. Last week, Choosin' Texas went back to number one. Will it hold on? We're going to find out. And on the way, we've got a feature pick. I was about to say it's a new song, but it's not. It's from 8 years ago, and it is becoming a hit now. What's up with that?
1: Oh, baby doll.
0: Baby Doll by Dominic Fike.
1: Can't move on.
2: 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Baby Doll, waiting on calls, flipping to stations. I'm out.
0: Isn't it funny how life works? He recorded this at the lowest point in his life. He was broke. He was on house arrest. And 8 years later, it's changed his life. Baby Doll by Dominic Fike is coming up on SK20 for the first time ever.
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0: beautiful things that
1: coming in at 16 this week. Benson Boone, there's Beautiful Things. SK20, I'm Tim Stone. You ready for something different? 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
1: The name's Dominic Fike. He recorded this song 8 years ago. Nothing really happened. Social media suddenly resurrected Baby Doll. Now listen close, because the song's only 90 seconds long. It's part of the charm. Here's Dominic Fike with Baby Doll, an SK20 feature pick.

0: Golden, SK20 number 14. Hottest songs in the province. It's Tim Stone. Did you hear about these Golden girls? Speaking of Golden, this is one of the best Saskatchewan stories of the week.
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0: Four Saskatchewan sisters have smashed a Guinness World Record for oldest combined age. They are 392 when you add it all up. The oldest sister is 103. Birthdays in this family are big events. They're quick to tell you everyone feels like it could be the last one, so they really celebrate. They are our Golden girls. SK20's back in a minute with Teddy Swims, Somber, and Cameron Whitcomb.
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0: On the come up, is this song about that kid in class who's always got his hand in the air? Mr. Know-It-All.

0: Ordinary in the number 11 spot. SK20, we're counting down the hottest songs in Saskatchewan. Starting to see the sweet side of September now. Here's Rob. Rob loves this season. Tell me what you love about it, Rob.
1: Favorite thing about fall in Saskatchewan? No bugs.
0: Ooh, bingo. Oh, yeah. Wasn't easy being outside sometimes this summer.
1: Yep. Not even a month ago, we went to play a game. I had to go put my stuff down and go back to the vehicle for a while until someone showed up with bug spray.
0: Oh, yeah. It really limits what you can do. I went to an outdoor yoga class this week, and everybody was just on the grass, comfortable. It's a thing of beauty. Let's enjoy this. Next up, top 10 songs start playing. We've got two Olivias, Dean Rodrigo and Taylor Swift. Hang on.
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0: Number 10, Man I Need by Olivia Dean on SK20. We're in the top 10. Here we go.
1: Number 9.
0: This is Drop Dead, up 2 spots this weekend on SK20. Here's Olivia Rodrigo.

Boy. SK20 number 7. She's down one spot this weekend. Taylor Swift, I Knew It, I Knew You. CCMAs, the Canadian Country Music Awards in Saskatoon this weekend. Did you know the last time Saskatoon hosted the CCMAs, Taylor Swift showed up? It was in 2012. Hey, Taylor Swift here. Who's that? I mean, she was just, she wasn't then what she is now. There was a concert at

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2: Number 6.

0: It's Bruno Mars on SK 20. I just might. Number 6.
1: You want it?
2: You've got it.
1: Just for you. The SK 20 request.
0: This is Natasha. Get this. She went to the Foo Fighters this week, but she didn't know she was going. So tell me, how did you find out?
3: It was actually a surprise from my husband.
0: What a surprise. Had you ever been to a Foo Fighters show before?
3: No, I haven't.
0: Oh, that first one is so exciting. So what's your favorite song by them?
3: Everlong.
0: Number one, yes?
3: Yes.
0: Everlong, there's something special about it.
3: Yes. Yeah.
0: The way that it starts so slow and builds up, you just know the crowds go crazy as soon as they hear the beginning of this one. So let's play it.
3: Yes, thank you.
0: Word is the Foo Fighters concert brought in $10 million for Regina's economy. Thanks for coming through. Thanks for fighting Foo.

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1: Number 4, Risk It All, down 2 spots on SK20. Riley is with us. Hi, Riley.
2: Hello.
1: Hey, what's going on?
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1: Yes, sir.
2: Can you play Break the Bank for me?
3: Can I play Break the Bank for you?
2: Yeah, just like an extra like bonus day, just for me.
3: That's a really good idea. I wish I could.
2: Yeah, you got to start it.
1: All right, I'll tell my boss you want free money. You know what? I'm kind of doing a countdown right now, so...
2: I gotta go.
1: Okay, same. We got the top 3 songs of the week on the way. Good luck getting on Break the Bank next week.
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11: 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Number 3.

0: That's Olivia Dean. She's up one, back in the top three. So easy on SK20.
1: Once upon a number one time.
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1: The SK20 number one. When?
0: September 2004. We're going back 22 years for this one. It comes in like a high-octane hurricane. This is American Idiot. Here's Green Day.

0: SK20, that's Tame Impala, the Jenny remix of Dracula, up one spot at two. We got one more. One more song, the biggest song. What do you think it'll be?
1: Now. The biggest song in the province. 5, 4, 3, 2, 1. This is the SK20, number one.
0: It's been the song of the summer. It is such a massive hit. There isn't a person listening who doesn't know the words.

0: That's Ella Langley. What a breakthrough hit. The world knows her name because of Choosing Texas. Number one, 2 weeks in a row on SK20. I'm Tim Stone. Thank you for listening. Thanks for being part of this. You know we'll be back around next weekend with the biggest hits. You can count on us. We're here for you.
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I was distracted and in traffic. I didn't feel it when the earthquake happened, but it really got me thinking. Were you out drinking? 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I know you know, we know you weren't down for forever, and it's fine. I know you know, we know we weren't meant for each other, and it's fine. 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

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If the world was ending, you'd come over right, right. If the world was ending, you would come over right.

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0: Biggest song in the world. And we are all rocking our bangs and boots this weekend, just like Ella Langley, CCMAs in Saskatoon. This is our friend Locker over on the grid.
1: On the Josh Ross watch on the grid, because he's a little easy on the eyes. So, and Cameron Whitcomb's very popular as well.
0: Oh, yeah. We got to try hunt down Cam Whitcomb. He's a fun guy and up for a bunch of trophies this weekend. CCMAs taking over Saskatchewan. Welcome. Here's Kelly, Miss Independence.

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this last weekend, a summer wave in California. So what were Taylor Swift and Tom Cruise all bestie about at the Chiefs game the other night? Everyone's wondering. Well, he sat down with Fallon. He said, look, she was schooling me on football. For real. They do seem to be friends, weirdly. Here is Taylor.

I can see it now. Nickelback, the next big band, taking over Mosaic after Foo Fighters this week. Oh, what a show it was. Just so amazing. Major FOMO that I wasn't there. I just watch videos over and over. Hey, hope you're having a great Saturday. Thanks for being here. It's Kid Laroi and Justin Bieber.

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0: There's NSYNC. Good morning. Happy Saturday. Shauna with you. Just reviewing my feelings over Foo Fighters and missing out on what was likely the best show of the year. Hey, Megan.
1: It was great. It was really good. But the one thing I would say is, like, most of us who love the Foo Fighters are old now. And, like, that was too late on a work night and a school night, you know? Like, it should have started at, like, 6 p.m. instead of 8 p.m.
0: See, this is why I didn't go.

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2: Who said you have to play alone on Z99's $25,000 Break the Bank? Christy Nelson had her coworker Paul with her, and they made an agreement. If either one of them got on, the other person got 10% of their winnings. 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
3: 173.
4: All right, that's a nice little boost.
5: Yeah, that's not bad. 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
2: I'm just laughing at your coworker, Paul, who gets 10% of your winnings there for helping out. 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We got to keep going here. He's going to be so aggressive.
5: It's a coffee and a muffin.
3: $213.
4: Paul, I feel you've been pretty quiet. Is Paul talking much, Christy?
6: I'm here, yes. I'm
4: okay, home. All right.
5: You can tell he's, like, more nervous than I am. He's scared.
6: My goal was 500 today.
2: Okay.
6: We'll see if we get to that.
4: All right.
3: $427.
4: Ooh, that's a nice jump, Christy.
5: Paul's so excited for his 40 bucks.
4: His 40 bucks.
5: Well, let's go again.
2: Oh. Okay, Christy, you feel nervous?
5: I do, and my coffee's in the other room. I'm freaking out.
2: For you and your coworker, Paul, is vault number six.
5: Dang it. Well, you know what? I am so happy that I got through. It's so hard to get through. That was fun. Oh,
2: still buy Paul a coffee for us, okay, Christy?
4: Yeah.
2: You and or your coworkers can play every Tuesday now, 7:45. Z99's $25,000 Break the Bank.
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2: His deep, rich voice, those tones. And then you pair that with some moody music, and we've got new Teddy Swims to check out. Here's Mr. Know-It-All,

0: Swims, Katrina and the family downtown. It feels very 80s, early 90s vibe. I'm here for it. I like it too. Hey, happy Saturday. Shauna with you.
1: Oh my God, is this Break the Bank? Did I get through? Just kidding. It's just Tyler.
0: Yes, we will play again next week. Don't you worry, Tyler. 7:45, your chance at up to $25,000. Here's Taylor.

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0: 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There's Matchbox Unwell. Shauna Foster with you. Happy Saturday. Last weekend of summer. Are you bringing the plants in? Are you going to try keep them through the winter? Are you covering the tomatoes at night? 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
1: A lot of plants are acclimatized to the colder weather right now, so these light frosts aren't going to affect them as much, but they will affect the things like your fruit, some of your house plants, like your tropical plants that are outside. That will be really important to bring them in. So we're there.
2: Be careful. 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
0: The bugs. Fruit flies. Are sink flies a thing? 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

0: back to you.
1: Beaches, Edge of the Earth, taking us back to those great shows we had in the summer. Last weekend of summer is here. Let's just keep extending the nice days. I remember when my little girl Jossie was born, 25th of September, 11 years ago now, and it was 30 degrees. I'm manifesting that, friends. Here's AJR.

0: That is such a wicked tune. Olivia Rodrigo, Drop Dead. Thanks for being here on a gorgeous weekend. Got a text from Christine in the North End taking her daughter to Practical Magic 2 this weekend.
1: I'm sure you've heard of the Owens family. Our witches.
0: This was so huge when it opened last weekend, beating Spider-Man, getting terrific reviews. Singer 11.

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0: There's Brit. Will we see her at the VMAs next Sunday? Madonna opening the show. Madonna hasn't been there since she kissed Britney Spears and Christina Aguilera 20-some years ago. She wants Brit to join her? I think that would be so epic. It's Shauna with you. Hey, Jen.
1: A beautiful day. If we could do this for the whole month of September, it would be amazing. I am really hopeful that that's true. Well, it's the transition to, it's getting colder, and I just really am not a snow person, so I hate to say it's all downhill from here.
0: Let's just try to extend summer as much as we can. Here's Tyler Shawn.

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Happy Saturday. Shauna Foster with you. 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Starting in November, you can get Timmy's on your WestJet flights. They're calling it Flight Roast. 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

the CCMAs in Saskatoon this weekend. Stella Lefty. Will we get a surprise like how Taylor Swift flew in the last time the CCMAs were here? He's two stepping round the room. Can you imagine if Ella Langley showed up? OMG. On his face, there's nothing I can do. Biggest song in the world. I would lose it.

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0: Charlotte Cardin, thanks for being here. Happy Saturday, Shauna Foster with you. Last weekend of summer, what you up to, Ben?
1: I think I'm going to play with my best friend, Ryder.
0: Good idea. Maybe get some ice cream. I say let's keep summer rolling. Fall arrives on Tuesday. Here's Louis Capaldi. I'm going.

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0: Jimmy E. World, the middle. Hey, provincial campsites are open for fall camping, Brenda.
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0: Oh, you are brave. I'm more of a spa girl. Here's Alex Sampson.

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Yeah. More, please. Let's think. Nickelback could rock mosaic. Obviously, Taylor Swift. Ella Langley. Bon Jovi, they're back out on tour.

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0: So Walk the Moon, that's a feel-good song right there. Welcome to the last weekend of summer. What's fall going to be like?
1: We expect an extended fall season, and most of Canada will end up warmer than normal, especially late in the season. However, we're still going to see the typical turbulent transition from summer to winter.
0: Did you see next week's forecast? Ooh, mid-20s, that would feel so sweet. Here's Devin Cole.

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2: We are back with a new season of Break the Bank. And who was our first player this season? Brittany Wild. You may remember her from last season because she was all in on $25,000. Didn't matter how much money she had in the vaults, she was going for $25,000, buzzered out twice. Was she going to take the same approach today?
3: I don't know, because I really don't feel like it's going to go today. And so I kind of feel like probably not. We'll maybe go with the gut today, which we never do. We just go with the brain.
2: Okay, so maybe not all the way, but do you have a goal in mind?
3: 500 for sure. 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
2: She did not lie. She rolled through the first few vaults.
4: $112. $213. $319.
3: It's fine. We'll just keep going.
5: No, you were like cool cucumber here this morning, and I'm sweaty already.
4: $524.
2: You did it.
5: See, now it becomes real. 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
3: 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Third time's the charm. Let's lock it in. I'm going to take it.
2: You're going to lock it in? You want to take the money?
3: Oh! Yeah, I'm not going to be a Break the Bank loser no more.
2: Oh, Brittany Wild. Loser no more. Brittany Wild becomes our first winner this season, but we always got to see how much money she could have won.
3: Don't get to 1,000.
2: She could have opened 8 more vaults.
4: $1,097.
3: 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And I've never listened to my gut. 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
2: Well, let's just say good thing she didn't try and go all the way. All right, vault number 14.
5: Come on.
2: Hey! 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She still walks away a winner. 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
3: 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Will she do Super Bowl halftime? This is new Miley Cyrus. 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

0: You gotta wait for that last note. One of my favorite sing-alongs, Mr. Big, to be with you. Shauna Foster on your Saturday. Hey.
1: Again, and I'm just wishing everyone a happy fall feeling. I like the fall. I don't like the snow. I wish it would just stay this way all the time.
0: I'm with you, girl. Last weekend of summer. Enjoy. Here's Olivia Dean.

0: feeling right there. Puts a smile on your face, Bruno Mars. I just might on the most gorgeous Saturday, mid-September. Sun is shining. And we got mid-20s for the next week or so. That super El Nina's kicking in right in time. My name's Amanda. We got Jesse on the phone. Who did you want to hear?
1: The Moffitts.
0: I remember being so young and having the hugest crush on them with the biggest poster on my wall.
1: I got two younger brothers, so it was like there's this little phase where it was like, hey, that could be us, except none of us is musically inclined at all. So
0: can't be the Moffitts, can't be the next Joe Bros, but we can still rock out pretty hard to them. This is going to bring back some memories, though. Bang, bang, boom.

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Saturday soundtrack. I'm Sal Bachman. You know, it's really embarrassing how long it took me to realize that that guy's father is Randy Bachman. You know, the Randy Bachman from the Guess Who and BTO. Yeah, that's Tal's dad. My name's Amanda. Happy Saturday. I'm going to keep things moving here. Shaboozy.

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sounding so good. That's Sabrina Carpenter with Espresso. Hey, it's Amanda. Gorgeous, gorgeous Saturday. I'm surprised the trees haven't started to turn colors yet. You know, it's been so chilly lately, but not this week. Mid-20s, super sunshine, that super El Nina. Making things a lot warmer these days is really kicking in the perfect time, especially for the farmers out there still getting the crops off. Thinking of you. Here's Kings of Leon. You somebody.

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0: the dance moves that this song brings out of us, so good. The choreography is absolutely iconic. NSYNC's Bye Bye Bye. Hey, it's Amanda. Cameron Whitcomb, that is Jenna's favorite man right now because you said he's just so honest and he's just so real.
1: Cameron Whitcomb has an incredible ability to tackle subjects that everyone is familiar with, but still make it seem so personal and so raw.
0: It's so incredible. Like, this is talent right here. And I believe his trajectory, he's going to be everywhere in the next year. This is Quitter.

0: We out.
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1: What is our girl up to? Taylor Swift. She was in a sketch for the Emmys with the Law and Order cast. We know she's been a longtime fan of the show. She even named her cat after the character Olivia Benson. And Swifties are thinking, after unscrambling all those Easter eggs, that we could get her very first album re-recorded this November. I hope so, because that would be incredible. We'll probably see her on the TV screens this Sunday. Her husband's team, the Kansas City Chiefs, taking on the Colts for the evening game. This is Olivia Rodrigo with Drop Dead.

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What a wild week of music. No, seriously. We had the Foo Fighters on Tuesday in Regina Mosaic Stadium, and all the rest of the days in Saskatoon, it has been CCMA Bonanza. So many concerts, so many shows. Today is when it all goes down. The CCMA Awards Show. There's the biggest names in country music in Saskatoon right now. Isn't that exciting? It is so exciting. So I thought, hey, get a little country with it. Lone Star. This is Amazed. Bringing back memories of school dances where you had to be 6 inches apart. Good time.

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2: We have quite the Break the Bank play today. Amanda Kuchar with her 5-year-old son Wyatt, 2-year-old son Sawyer in the car. Oh, she said she didn't really have a goal in mind other than not to lose.
3: First time player, so she wanted to get out as soon as she felt that itch, which came around the $400 mark.
4: You know what? This is $400 I didn't have 20 minutes ago. I'm going to lock it in.
3: What would you do with $402?
4: Well, we're going on a trip next year, so we want to go camping and save up some money for camping.
3: It goes a long way for camping.
2: Oh. We're always just making sure players are really ready to lock it in because you just never know who's going to text you.
4: Okay, I'm kind of teetering here. My husband just texted me. He says he has a feeling, so we're going to go one more.
2: Ooh, what's your husband's name?
4: Victor.
2: All right, so Victor's either going to take a bunch of credit here or he's going to take a bunch of blame. We don't know, hey?
4: Yeah, that's okay. We're a team. I trust him.
3: Amanda, did we check out what he was feeling? Was it a good feeling or a bad feeling?
4: He's nervous now because he heard me like get in trouble.
3: It's always easy to play Break the Bank when it's not your money. But in this case, Victor, her husband, telling her to go one more. He's putting all his chips forward. But did it work out for him?
0: $454.
2: Whew. 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
0: Your next chance

giant drink of water after that one. Woo, it's a good time. Spice Girls with Stop. Hey, it's Amanda. I got one of the biggest songs for you right now. One of the biggest, most wanted songs in the city. Then your top five on your SK Top 20. We'll hear from Tim Stone later tonight on who's got the number one spot, but we're playing it now. Bruno Mars with Risk It All.

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0: things that I've got.
1: What a lesson in gratitude, though, from Benson Boone. Beautiful things. Hey, it's Amanda. Happy Saturday. Absolute gorgeous beauty of a day. And tomorrow, it is getting even warmer. Lots of sunshine to come. And a big shout out to our farmers in the fields. They're working hard, getting it done, putting that grain in the bin. Crops are a little behind. But hey, that's okay. We had a late start to spring, and it's been pretty wet lately. But this entire week and a half is going to be beautiful, sunshine, mid-20s. You got this. Here's Avril Lavigne, it's Skater Boy.

That is the most streamed song on Spotify of all time. The Weeknd with Blinding Lights. Hey, it's Amanda. So our snowbirds, the legendary planes that fly over, their last show will be at the Grey Cup this November in Calgary. They have procured two more replacement jets, but we heard that's not going to replace the aerial show. It's actually for training at CF-15 Wing in Moose Jaw. So they're still working on getting a whole new batch of planes, and hopefully, fingers crossed, one day we'll see them in the air again. On the regular. This is Adele, Someone Like You, bringing out all

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0: Roma, Roma, ma, gaga, ooh la la, wild yell about romance.
1: Ooh, she is so good. Hey, it's Amanda. Tonight is the biggest night in Canadian country music, the CCMAs in Saskatoon. Oh my goodness, our province has just been crawling with famous people from CCMA week in Saskatoon, Foo Fighters on Tuesday in Regina. This has been unreal. And then tonight on our TVs, we can watch this if you didn't get tickets. Tennille Arts, you got Dean Brody, Jess Moskaluk, The Reclaws, Owen Riegling, all the biggest names in country music are going to be there, hosted by the James Barker Band. I'm actually really excited for this. This is so cool for our province. And so to get a little country with it, to really feel the vibe, let's play the biggest song in the world right now, who has tied Mariah Carey for holding the spot at number one on the Billboard Hot 100 the longest. 22 weeks. This is Ella Langley, Choosing Texas.

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3: It's a new one from Miley. She dropped her last name, just Miley now, and I love this for her. 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It's called Bass Persuades. 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

Country with it today as the CCMAs kick off at 6 o'clock tonight at the Saskatell Center. This is wild. The biggest names in country music are in Saskatoon right now. How cool is that? And we had the Foo Fighters in Regina on Tuesday. This week has been incredible. Just vibrating with excitement here. And then all next week, it is looking absolutely beautiful with the sunshine. I have to say, I think fall is my favorite season of all. We get the best outdoor music, and then you get weather like this. So good. Thank you so much for letting me hang out with you this afternoon. Just walk off the earth. I'm going to leave you with I'll Be There. Like a big hug.

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0: All the way to number one. This is your weekend, and this is SK20.
1: Number 20.

SK20. That's home record from Somber number 19. We're running back the hottest songs in Saskatchewan this week. Here's an exciting one. This went from viral hit to one of our most requested, and now it begins its ascent on SK20 with Boston.

0: Espresso. This is SK20. Last week, Choosin' Texas went back to number one. Will it hold on? We're going to find out. And on the way, we've got a feature pick. I was about to say it's a new song, but it's not. It's from 8 years ago, and it is becoming a hit now. What's up with that?
1: Oh, baby doll.
0: Baby Doll by Dominic Fike.
1: Can't move on.
2: 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Baby Doll. 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
0: Isn't it funny how life works? He recorded this at the lowest point in his life. He was broke. He was on house arrest. And 8 years later, it's changed his life. Baby Doll by Dominic Fike is coming up on SK20 for the first time ever.
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0: beautiful things that
1: coming in at 16 this week. Benson Boone, there's Beautiful Things. SK20, I'm Tim Stone. You ready for something different? We've never played this.
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1: The name's Dominic Fike. He recorded this song 8 years ago. Nothing really happened. Social media suddenly resurrected Baby Doll. Now listen close, because the song's only 90 seconds long. It's part of the charm. Here's Dominic Fike with Baby Doll, an SK20 feature pick.

0: Golden. SK20 number 14. Hottest songs in the province. It's Tim Stone. Did you hear about these Golden girls? Speaking of Golden, this is one of the best Saskatchewan stories of the week.
1: Thank you for being a friend.
0: Four Saskatchewan sisters have smashed a Guinness World Record for oldest combined age. They are 392 when you add it all up. The oldest sister is 103. Birthdays in this family are big events. They're quick to tell you. Everyone feels like it could be the last one, so they really celebrate. They are our Golden girls. SK20's back in a minute with Teddy Swims, Somber, and Cameron Whitcomb.
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0: 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Mr. Know-It-All. Here's Teddy Swims.

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0: Ordinary in the number 11 spot. SK20, we're counting down the hottest songs in Saskatchewan. Starting to see the sweet side of September now. Here's Rob. Rob loves this season. Tell me what you love about it, Rob.
1: Favorite thing about fall in Saskatchewan, no bugs.
0: Ooh, bingo. Oh, yeah. Wasn't easy being outside sometimes this summer.
1: Yep. Not even a month ago, we went to play a game. I got to go put my stuff down and go back to the vehicle for a while until someone showed up with bug spray.
0: Oh, yeah. It really limits what you can do. I went to an outdoor yoga class this week, and everybody was just on the grass, comfortable. It's a thing of beauty. Let's enjoy this. Next up, top 10 songs start playing. We've got two Olivias, Dean Rodrigo and Taylor Swift. Hang on.
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0: Number 10, Man I Need by Olivia Dean on SK20. We're in the top 10. Here we go.
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0: 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Here's Olivia Rodrigo.

0: SK20 number 7. She's down one spot this weekend. Taylor Swift, I Knew It, I Knew You. CCMAs, the Canadian Country Music Awards in Saskatoon this weekend. Did you know the last time Saskatoon hosted the CCMAs, Taylor Swift showed up? It was in 2012. Hey, Taylor Swift here. Who's that? I mean, she wasn't then what she is now. There was a concert at Mosaic Stadium this week. That's a big deal. The last one was Garth Brooks 7 years ago. This is Megan. She took her son to Foo Fighters. The Foo Fighters was her son's first concert. Listen to what she was telling us.
1: Yes, my almost 14-year-old, this was his first concert, and I think he loved it, although his feet were sore from standing, and I was like, wow, you are weak.
0: It's not very rock and roll, dude. You are weak. When we come back, we are going to hear a song from the Foo Fighters and Two by Bruno Mars.
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